sweet love so fine. I put my head on her shoulder. She said, tell me all the trouble. You know what she said? She said,

in a bar in Toledo, across from the depot. On a bar stool, she took off her ring. I thought I'd get closer.

happens most of the time. And the feeling is laid back. Palm trees grow and rents are low.